0: Escoltes ICAT.
1: Ladies and gentlemen, I'm just getting back from the tour. I got one thing to say, man. 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

0: All they want is a cookie, no X, no. 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Call me Mr. Big, we can keep it on the low. Bubble bath in the tub and the lights get dim. My tongue speak French when I tell you just
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1: I'm too bossy to catch feeling for a hoe. I should be exhausted, I've been running shit for show. 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
1: Crazy days, I jump around and sing a praise. 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

És Més Enllés qui ens convida a navegar per aquest dilluns amb valentia. I ara hi posem a Flow Milli amb el Tubasi. I'm too bossy to catch feelings for a hoe. I should be exhausted, I've been running shit for show. Don't ask me about no nigga, baby, if you know, you know. Bitch, I'm Flow Milli, put some millies on the

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Trying to make things right. Trying to make things right. I can't go wrong trying to make things right. Like, look, I've been doing all right. I promise I'm fine. Trying to make things right. I can't go wrong trying to make things right. You know what that's like when your heart's on ice. Double them, put on man's life. Don't speak the language to me, that's a see man signs strictly off the hype. Picking a side, help me to the side. Without the advice, I promise I'm fine. Like, look, I've been doing alright. Tell me you love me, it seemed like you hate me. Send a text, I mean get there. I can't trust, I would risk my safety. Been in places where God can't save me. And the truth is I might go back. The truth is I like when the good goes bad. Believe me, you need me, it's not that deep. What you bring to the table, you can't just eat. No, that's a matter of fact.

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Tryna make things right. That look, I've been doing alright. That look, I've been doing alright. That look, I've been doing alright. That look, I've been doing alright. That look, I've been doing alright. That look, I've been doing alright. That look, I've been doing alright. Tryna make things right. I can't go wrong, tryna make things right.

0: 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Can I make things right? Can I make things right? Can I make things right? I can't go wrong, can I make things right? Can I make things right? Can I make things right? Can I make things right? I can't go wrong, can I make things right? Can I make things right? Can I make things right? Can I make things right? I can't go wrong, can I make things right? Can I make things right?
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0: A sign saying Hotel Hades was the only thing alit. 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I'm afraid you're going back. 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Wow!
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1: Ladies up in here tonight. No fighting.
2: We got the refugees.
1: No fighting. No fighting.